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1: Hi, everyone. Skies will be clear tonight as temperatures cool into the mid-70s. Tomorrow for Wednesday, it is going to be incredibly hot. We'll have sunshine with a high of 100 degrees. Not much of a change on Thursday. In fact, Thursday and Friday will both be sunny. Highs both days, 99. On Saturday, sunshine and upper 90s. Still pretty hot on Sunday, but we'll bring in a slight chance of a shower or thunderstorm through the afternoon. From the Arkansas Now Weather Center, I'm meteorologist Laura Huckabee.

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9: Hi, everyone. Skies will be clear tonight as temperatures cool into the mid-70s. Tomorrow for Wednesday, it is going to be incredibly hot. We'll have sunshine with a high of 100 degrees. Not much of a change on Thursday. In fact, Thursday and Friday will both be sunny. Highs both days, 99. On Saturday, sunshine and upper 90s. Still pretty hot on Sunday, but we'll bring in a slight chance of a shower or thunderstorm through the afternoon. From the Arkansas Now Weather Center, I'm meteorologist Laura Huckabee.

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1: My pappy said, son, you're going to drive me to drinking if you don't stop driving that hot rod Lincoln.

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It's got overdrive, just won't stall. With a 4-barrel carb and a dual exhaust, with 411 gears you can really get lost. Got safety tubes, but I ain't scared. The brakes are good, tires fair. Pulled out of San Pedro late one night, the moon and the stars was shining bright. We was driving up Grapevine Hill, passing cars like they was standing still. Suddenly, in a wink of an eye, a Cadillac sedan passed us by and said, boys, it's a mark for me. By then, the taillight was all you could see. Now, the fellas ribbed me for being behind, so I thought I'd make the Lincoln unwind. Took my foot off the gas, and man alive, I shoved it on down into overdrive. Wound it up to 110, my speedometer said that I hit top end. My foot was glued like lead to the floor. That's all there is, and there ain't no more. Now the boys all thought I lost my sense, and telephone poles looked like a picket fence. They said, slow down, I see spots. The lines on the road just look like dots. Took a corner, sideswiped the truck, crossed my fingers just for luck. My fenders was clicking the guardrail post. The guy beside me was white as a ghost. Smoke was coming from out of the back when I started to gain on that Cadillac. Knew could catch him, I thought I could pass. Don't you know by then we'd be low on gas. We had flames coming from out of the side. Feel the tension, man, what a ride. I said, look out, boys, I got a license to fly. And that cat, he pulled over and let us by. Now all of a sudden she started knocking him down. And she started to rock, and I looked in the mirror. Red light was blinking, the cops was after my hot rod Lincoln. Arrested me and they put me in jail and called my pappy to throw my bail. And he said, son, you're gonna drive me to drinking if you don't stop driving that hot rod Lincoln.

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2: ABC News, I'm Dave Packer. AI is making strange bedfellows.
3: As major AI labs now push to slow down development in light of potential dangers, former Trump administration strategist Steve Bannon says of those companies,
4: the people don't trust them, and that trust is not going up.
3: A rare ideological ally, Vermont Senator Bernie Sanders, who says lawmakers must step in.
5: The public has had virtually no input into the AI revolution that is transforming the world.
3: Mike Dubusky, ABC News.
2: President Trump lashed out on social media at the Supreme Court today for blocking his attempt to overhaul mail-in ballots ahead of the midterm election.

0: election, saying the Supreme Court let our country down. Macklemore was yanked from Ed Sheeran's tour after saying this at a show in New Jersey.
1: I said free Palestine.
0: Now all of Sheeran's supporting acts have quit in solidarity with Macklemore. This is ABC News.
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7: Hi everyone, skies will be clear tonight as temperatures cool into the mid-70s. Tomorrow for Wednesday, it is going to be incredibly hot. We'll have sunshine with a high of 100 degrees. Not much of a change on Thursday. In fact, Thursday and Friday will both be sunny. Highs both days, 99. On Saturday, sunshine and upper 90s. Still pretty hot on Sunday, but we'll bring in a slight chance of a shower or thunderstorm through the afternoon. From the Arkansas Now Weather Center, I'm meteorologist Laura Huckabee.

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1: Hi, everyone. Skies will be clear tonight as temperatures cool into the mid-70s. Tomorrow for Wednesday, it is going to be incredibly hot. We'll have sunshine with a high of 100 degrees. Not much of a change on Thursday. In fact, Thursday and Friday will both be sunny. Highs both days, 99. On Saturday, sunshine and upper 90s. Still pretty hot on Sunday, but we'll bring in a slight chance of a shower or thunderstorm through the afternoon. From the Arkansas Now Weather Center, I'm meteorologist Laura Huckabee.

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8: Hi, everyone. Skies will be clear tonight as temperatures cool into the mid-70s. Tomorrow for Wednesday, it is going to be incredibly hot. We'll have sunshine with a high of 100 degrees. Not much of a change on Thursday. In fact, Thursday and Friday will both be sunny. Highs both days, 99. On Saturday, sunshine and upper 90s. Still pretty hot on Sunday, but we'll bring in a slight chance of a shower or thunderstorm through the afternoon. From the Arkansas Now Weather Center, I'm meteorologist Laura Huckabee. Oh.

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1: ABC News, I'm Dave Packer. Independent Senator Bernie Sanders and former Trump administration strategist Steve Bannon seem to agree on at least one thing: the dangers of AI and the need for oversight. Bannon in Washington today on AI developers.
2: People don't trust them. The people don't trust them, and that trust is not going up.
1: Sanders says if AI surpasses human intelligence,
3: this technology will escape human control with potentially catastrophic consequences.
1: President Trump calls AI concerns a hoax. The president blasting the Supreme Court after they rejected his plan to restrict mail-in voting ahead of the midterms. The president took to social media saying, quote, "The Supreme Court has really let our country down." Multiple performers dropped out of singer Ed Sheeran's U.S. concert tour today. It comes after Macklemore was removed as the opening act over remarks he made in support of Palestinians. This is ABC News.
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8: Hi, everyone. Skies will be clear tonight as temperatures cool into the mid-70s. Tomorrow for Wednesday, it is going to be incredibly hot. We'll have sunshine with a high of 100 degrees. Not much of a change on Thursday. In fact, Thursday and Friday will both be sunny. Highs both days, 99. On Saturday, sunshine and upper 90s. Still pretty hot on Sunday, but we'll bring in a slight chance of a shower or thunderstorm through the afternoon. From the Arkansas Now Weather Center, I'm meteorologist Laura Huckabee. Oh.

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3: Hi, everyone. Skies will be clear tonight as temperatures cool into the mid-70s. Tomorrow for Wednesday, it is going to be incredibly hot. We'll have sunshine with a high of 100 degrees. Not much of a change on Thursday. In fact, Thursday and Friday will both be sunny. Highs both days, 99. On Saturday, sunshine and upper 90s. Still pretty hot on Sunday, but we'll bring in a slight chance of a shower or thunderstorm through the afternoon. From the Arkansas Now Weather Center, I'm meteorologist Laura Huckabee.

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9: Hi, everyone. Skies will be clear tonight as temperatures cool into the mid-70s. Tomorrow for Wednesday, it is going to be incredibly hot. We'll have sunshine with a high of 100 degrees. Not much of a change on Thursday. In fact, Thursday and Friday will both be sunny. Highs both days, 99. On Saturday, sunshine in upper 90s. Still pretty hot on Sunday, but we'll bring in a slight chance of a shower or thunderstorm through the afternoon. From the Arkansas Now Weather Center, I'm meteorologist Laura Huckabee.

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1: ABC News, I'm Dave Packer. The Kennedy Center shut its doors today after a judge reaffirmed an act of Congress as the only way to add President Trump's name to the building. ABC's Jonathan Carl.
2: Trump's board claimed that the Kennedy Center would go bankrupt if Trump can't put his name on the building to boost fundraising. But the judge pointed out that Congress just gave the center $250 million, and the financial problems only came after Trump tried to change the name, causing artists to cancel and ticket sales to plummet.
1: The surprise move this afternoon, Congressman Thomas Massey introduced 8 articles of impeachment against Defense Secretary Pete Hegseth, accusing Hegseth of waging an illegal war with Iran and illegal capture of a foreign leader, Venezuela's Nicolas Maduro. All supporting artists dropping out of Ed Sheeran's U.S. tour after rapper Macklemore was removed as the opening act over remarks he made in support of Palestinians during earlier shows. This is ABC News.
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10: Hi, everyone. Skies will be clear tonight as temperatures cool into the mid-70s. Tomorrow for Wednesday, it is going to be incredibly hot. We'll have sunshine with a high of 100 degrees. Not much of a change on Thursday. In fact, Thursday and Friday will both be sunny. Highs both days, 99. On Saturday, sunshine and upper 90s. Still pretty hot on Sunday, but we'll bring in a slight chance of a shower or thunderstorm through the afternoon. From the Arkansas Now Weather Center, I'm meteorologist Laura Huckabee.
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9: Hi, everyone. Skies will be clear tonight as temperatures cool into the mid-70s. Tomorrow for Wednesday, it is going to be incredibly hot. We'll have sunshine with a high of 100 degrees. Not much of a change on Thursday. In fact, Thursday and Friday will both be sunny. Highs both days, 99. On Saturday, sunshine and upper 90s. Still pretty hot on Sunday, but we'll bring in a slight chance of a shower or thunderstorm through the afternoon. From the Arkansas Now Weather Center, I'm meteorologist Laura Huckabee.

0: Let's go back to the 60s and 70s. It was a great time. The Oldies Network.
1: Hi, everyone. Skies will be clear tonight as temperatures cool into the mid-70s. Tomorrow for Wednesday, it is going to be incredibly hot. We'll have sunshine with a high of 100 degrees. Not much of a change on Thursday. In fact, Thursday and Friday will both be sunny. Highs both days, 99. On Saturday, sunshine and upper 90s. Still pretty hot on Sunday, but we'll bring in a slight chance of a shower or thunderstorm through the afternoon. From the Arkansas Now Weather Center, I'm meteorologist Laura Huckabee.

0: as well as the entire traveling band are all dropping out of this tour. It's now unclear what will happen at Sheeran's next concert this Saturday in Philadelphia.
1: ABC's Whit Johnson. Sheeran says he chooses not to take political sides, including the war in Gaza. The president pushing back against the Supreme Court after a vote of 7-2. It rejected his push to restrict mail-in voting. Among those voting against it, three of his own appointees. Trump saying, "These are not the people I interviewed to serve on the United States Supreme Court." This is ABC News.
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6: Hi, everyone. Skies will be clear tonight as temperatures cool into the mid-70s. Tomorrow for Wednesday, it is going to be incredibly hot. We'll have sunshine with a high of 100 degrees. Not much of a change on Thursday. In fact, Thursday and Friday will both be sunny. Highs both days, 99. On Saturday, sunshine and upper 90s. Still pretty hot on Sunday, but we'll bring in a slight chance of a shower or thunderstorm through the afternoon. From the Arkansas Now Weather Center, I'm meteorologist Laura Huckabee.
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1: Hi, everyone. Skies will be clear tonight as temperatures cool into the mid-70s. Tomorrow for Wednesday, it is going to be incredibly hot. We'll have sunshine with a high of 100 degrees. Not much of a change on Thursday. In fact, Thursday and Friday will both be sunny. Highs both days, 99. On Saturday, sunshine and upper 90s. Still pretty hot on Sunday, but we'll bring in a slight chance of a shower or thunderstorm through the afternoon. From the Arkansas Now Weather Center, I'm meteorologist Laura Huckabee.

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1: Hi, everyone. Skies will be clear tonight as temperatures cool into the mid-70s. Tomorrow for Wednesday, it is going to be incredibly hot. We'll have sunshine with a high of 100 degrees. Not much of a change on Thursday. In fact, Thursday and Friday will both be sunny. Highs both days, 99. On Saturday, sunshine and upper 90s. Still pretty hot on Sunday, but we'll bring in a slight chance of a shower or thunderstorm through the afternoon. From the Arkansas Now Weather Center, I'm meteorologist Laura Huckabee.

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6: Hi, everyone. Skies will be clear tonight as temperatures cool into the mid-70s. Tomorrow for Wednesday, it is going to be incredibly hot. We'll have sunshine with a high of 100 degrees. Not much of a change on Thursday. In fact, Thursday and Friday will both be sunny. Highs both days, 99. On Saturday, sunshine and upper 90s. Still pretty hot on Sunday, but we'll bring in a slight chance of a shower or thunderstorm through the afternoon. From the Arkansas Now Weather Center, I'm meteorologist Laura Huckabee. Oh.

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1: Hi, everyone. Skies will be clear tonight as temperatures cool into the mid-70s. Tomorrow for Wednesday, it is going to be incredibly hot. We'll have sunshine with a high of 100 degrees. Not much of a change on Thursday. In fact, Thursday and Friday will both be sunny. Highs both days, 99. On Saturday, sunshine and upper 90s. Still pretty hot on Sunday, but we'll bring in a slight chance of a shower or thunderstorm through the afternoon. From the Arkansas Now Weather Center, I'm meteorologist Laura Huckabee.

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1: ABC News, I'm Dave Packer. At least three people were killed after a news helicopter from NBC's Los Angeles TV station crashed near the scene of a deadly bus collision in the city. Mayor Karen Bass confirmed a total of five people were killed in both incidents.
2: Our hearts are with those impacted by the bus collision and the helicopter crash, and with the entire community who lost members of their team while they were doing their job.
1: President Trump lashed out on social media at the Supreme Court Tuesday for blocking his attempt to overhaul mail-in ballots ahead of the midterm elections, saying the Supreme Court let our country down. Macklemore yanked from Ed Sheeran's tour after saying this at a show in New Jersey.
3: I said, free Palestine.
1: Now, all of Sheeran's supporting acts have quit in solidarity with Macklemore, including Phineas,

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1: Hi everyone, skies will be clear tonight as temperatures cool into the mid-70s. Tomorrow for Wednesday, it is going to be incredibly hot. We'll have sunshine with a high of 100 degrees. Not much of a change on Thursday. In fact, Thursday and Friday will both be sunny. Highs both days, 99. On Saturday, sunshine and upper 90s. Still pretty hot on Sunday, but we'll bring in a slight chance of a shower or thunderstorm through the afternoon. From the Arkansas Now Weather Center, I'm meteorologist Laura Huckabee.

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1: Hi, everyone. Skies will be clear tonight as temperatures cool into the mid-70s. Tomorrow for Wednesday, it is going to be incredibly hot. We'll have sunshine with a high of 100 degrees. Not much of a change on Thursday. In fact, Thursday and Friday will both be sunny. Highs both days, 99. On Saturday, sunshine and upper 90s. Still pretty hot on Sunday, but we'll bring in a slight chance of a shower or thunderstorm through the afternoon. From the Arkansas Now Weather Center, I'm meteorologist Laura Huckabee.

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1: Hi, everyone. Skies will be clear tonight as temperatures cool into the mid-70s. Tomorrow for Wednesday, it is going to be incredibly hot. We'll have sunshine with a high of 100 degrees. Not much of a change on Thursday. In fact, Thursday and Friday will both be sunny. Highs both days, 99. On Saturday, sunshine and upper 90s. Still pretty hot on Sunday, but we'll bring in a slight chance of a shower or thunderstorm through the afternoon. From the Arkansas Now Weather Center, I'm meteorologist Laura Huckabee. Oh.

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2: Just heads up, there's a helicopter down over there.
1: ATC.net capturing responders after a news helicopter crash, killing at least three people near the scene of an earlier fatal bus crash in Los Angeles. A federal judge reaffirmed Tuesday the only way President Trump's name is going to be added to the Kennedy Center's an act of Congress. And a short time later, the board overseeing the famed performing arts institution voted to shut down for renovations. This abrupt announcement over the center's PA system. And then President Trump dropped the hammer and put a halt to the whole reno. In a surprise move Tuesday afternoon, Congressman Thomas Massey introduced articles of impeachment against Defense Secretary Pete Hegseth. Massey accusing Hegseth of waging an illegal war with Iran.

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1: Hi, everyone. Skies will be clear tonight as temperatures cool into the mid-70s. Tomorrow for Wednesday, it is going to be incredibly hot. We'll have sunshine with a high of 100 degrees. Not much of a change on Thursday. In fact, Thursday and Friday will both be sunny. Highs both days, 99. On Saturday, sunshine and upper 90s. Still pretty hot on Sunday, but we'll bring in a slight chance of a shower or thunderstorm through the afternoon. From the Arkansas Now Weather Center, I'm meteorologist Laura Huckabee. 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
1: Hi, everyone. Skies will be clear tonight as temperatures cool into the mid-70s. Tomorrow for Wednesday, it is going to be incredibly hot. We'll have sunshine with a high of 100 degrees. Not much of a change on Thursday. In fact, Thursday and Friday will both be sunny. Highs both days, 99. On Saturday, sunshine and upper 90s. Still pretty hot on Sunday, but we'll bring in a slight chance of a shower or thunderstorm through the afternoon. From the Arkansas Now Weather Center, I'm meteorologist Laura Huckabee.

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1: Hi, everyone. Skies will be clear tonight as temperatures cool into the mid-70s. Tomorrow for Wednesday, it is going to be incredibly hot. We'll have sunshine with a high of 100 degrees. Not much of a change on Thursday. In fact, Thursday and Friday will both be sunny. Highs both days, 99. On Saturday, sunshine and upper 90s. Still pretty hot on Sunday, but we'll bring in a slight chance of a shower or thunderstorm through the afternoon. From the Arkansas Now Weather Center, I'm meteorologist Laura Huckabee.

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1: ABC News, I'm Dave Packer. At least three people were killed after a news helicopter from NBC's Los Angeles TV station crashed near the scene of a deadly bus collision in the city. Mayor Karen Bass confirmed a total of five people were killed in both incidents.
2: Our hearts are with those impacted by the bus collision and the helicopter crash, and with the entire community who lost members of their team while they were doing their job.
1: President Trump lashed out on social media at the Supreme Court Tuesday for blocking his attempt to overhaul mail-in ballots ahead of the midterm elections, saying the Supreme Court let our country down. Macklemore yanked from Ed Sheeran's tour after saying this at a show in New Jersey.
3: I said free Palestine.
1: Now, all of Sheeran's supporting acts have quit in solidarity with Macklemore, including Phineas, Lucas Graham, and Aaron Rowe, as well as the entire traveling band. This is ABC News.
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6: Hi, everyone. Skies will be clear tonight as temperatures cool into the mid-70s. Tomorrow for Wednesday, it is going to be incredibly hot. We'll have sunshine with a high of 100 degrees. Not much of a change on Thursday. In fact, Thursday and Friday will both be sunny. Highs both days, 99. On Saturday, sunshine and upper 90s. Still pretty hot on Sunday, but we'll bring in a slight chance of a shower or thunderstorm through the afternoon. From the Arkansas Now Weather Center, I'm meteorologist Laura Huckabee.

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1: Hi, everyone. Skies will be clear tonight as temperatures cool into the mid-70s. Tomorrow for Wednesday, it is going to be incredibly hot. We'll have sunshine with a high of 100 degrees. Not much of a change on Thursday. In fact, Thursday and Friday will both be sunny. Highs both days, 99. On Saturday, sunshine and upper 90s. Still pretty hot on Sunday, but we'll bring in a slight chance of a shower or thunderstorm through the afternoon. From the Arkansas Now Weather Center, I'm meteorologist Laura Huckabee.

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1: Hi, everyone. Skies will be clear tonight as temperatures cool into the mid-70s. Tomorrow for Wednesday, it is going to be incredibly hot. We'll have sunshine with a high of 100 degrees. Not much of a change on Thursday. In fact, Thursday and Friday will both be sunny. Highs both days, 99. On Saturday, sunshine and upper 90s. Still pretty hot on Sunday, but we'll bring in a slight chance of a shower or thunderstorm through the afternoon. From the Arkansas Now Weather Center, I'm meteorologist Laura Huckabee.

A candy-colored clown they call the Sandman tiptoes to my room every night just to sprinkle stardust.

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2: Just heads up, there's a helicopter down over there.
1: ATC.net capturing responders after a news helicopter crash, killing at least three people near the scene of an earlier fatal bus crash in Los Angeles. A federal judge reaffirmed Tuesday the only way President Trump's name is going to be added to the Kennedy Center is an act of Congress. And a short time later, the board overseeing the famed performing arts institution voted to shut down for renovations. This abrupt announcement over the center's PA system. And then President Trump dropped the hammer and put a halt to the whole reno. In a surprise move Tuesday afternoon, Congressman Thomas Massie introduced articles of impeachment against Defense Secretary Pete Hegseth. Massie accusing Hegseth of waging an illegal war with Iran since congressional approval was not granted, ignoring the 60-day resolution, and for the illegal capture of a foreign leader, Venezuela's Nicolas Maduro. This is ABC News.
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5: Hi, everyone. Skies will be clear tonight as temperatures cool into the mid-70s. Tomorrow for Wednesday, it is going to be incredibly hot. We'll have sunshine with a high of 100 degrees. Not much of a change on Thursday. In fact, Thursday and Friday will both be sunny. Highs both days, 99. On Saturday, sunshine and upper 90s. Still pretty hot on Sunday, but we'll bring in a slight chance of a shower or thunderstorm through the afternoon. From the Arkansas Now Weather Center, I'm meteorologist Laura Huckabee.

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1: Hi, everyone. Skies will be clear tonight as temperatures cool into the mid-70s. Tomorrow for Wednesday, it is going to be incredibly hot. We'll have sunshine with a high of 100 degrees. Not much of a change on Thursday. In fact, Thursday and Friday will both be sunny. Highs both days, 99. On Saturday, sunshine and upper 90s. Still pretty hot on Sunday, but we'll bring in a slight chance of a shower or thunderstorm through the afternoon. From the Arkansas Now Weather Center, I'm meteorologist Laura Huckabee.

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1: Hi, everyone. Skies will be clear tonight as temperatures cool into the mid-70s. Tomorrow for Wednesday, it is going to be incredibly hot. We'll have sunshine with a high of 100 degrees. Not much of a change on Thursday. In fact, Thursday and Friday will both be sunny. Highs both days, 99. On Saturday, sunshine and upper 90s. Still pretty hot on Sunday, but we'll bring in a slight chance of a shower or thunderstorm through the afternoon. From the Arkansas Now Weather Center, I'm meteorologist Laura Huckabee. Only

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2: ABC News, I'm Sherry Preston. Los Angeles Mayor Karen Bass on the double accidents in the city Tuesday. A bus crash killed two and injured others. Then a news helicopter from the local NBC station crashed, killing three.
3: Our hearts are with those impacted by the bus collision and the helicopter crash, and with the entire community who lost members of their team while they were doing their job.
2: She called it a heartbreaking night for the city. Federal Reserve wraps up its two-day meeting today and is widely expected to raise interest rates by a quarter point to try to tamp down inflation. The board of the Kennedy Center voting to close the facility over financial issues. The vote coming an hour after a federal judge blocked the Kennedy Center board from adding a tribute to President Donald Trump on the building site. A building housing displaced Palestinian families in Gaza has collapsed, killing at least 16 people, most of them women and children. This is ABC News.
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6: Hi, everyone. Good morning. We've got bright skies to start our Wednesday forecast. We're in store for some very hot temperatures this afternoon. We've got a heat advisory in effect throughout the afternoon. Our high today is going to be 101, and our heat index close to 108. Tonight with clear skies, lows drop into the mid-70s. Tomorrow for Thursday, sunny, hot, and a high of 100 degrees. Right now, without rain, it looks like Friday stays the same. From the Arkansas Now Weather Center, I'm meteorologist Laura Huckabee.

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1: Hi, everyone. Good morning. We've got bright skies to start our Wednesday forecast. We're in store for some very hot temperatures this afternoon. We've got a heat advisory in effect throughout the afternoon. Our high today is going to be 101, and our heat index close to 108. Tonight with clear skies, lows drop into the mid-70s. Tomorrow for Thursday, sunny, hot, and a high of 100 degrees. Right now, without rain, it looks like Friday stays the same. From the Arkansas Now Weather Center, I'm meteorologist Laura Huckabee.

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1: Here is this hour's headlines from the Arkansas Now Newsroom. An Arkansas couple faces multiple felony charges after investigators found a 12-year-old South Carolina girl inside their Independence County home. Investigators say the girl was taken from South Carolina and found at the house on September 9th. She has since been reunited with her family. Brandon and Sierra Britton remain jailed on $1 million bonds. Republican State Senator Jonathan Dismang of Searcy announced Tuesday he is resigning his post to take a job with the Electric Cooperatives of Arkansas effective September 15th. Dismang represents White County and parts of Claiborne and Faulkner counties. He has served in the Arkansas General Assembly for nearly two decades. The Arkansas Association of Educational Administrators announced Jacksonville North Pulaski School District Superintendent Jeremy Owa as Arkansas Superintendent of the Year. Owa has more than two decades of education service in Arkansas. From the Arkansas Now Newsroom, I'm Kelly Conley.
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4: Hi, everyone. Good morning. We've got bright skies to start our Wednesday forecast. We're in store for some very hot temperatures this afternoon. We've got a heat advisory in effect throughout the afternoon. Our high today is going to be 101, and our heat index close to 108. Tonight with clear skies, lows drop into the mid-70s. Tomorrow for Thursday, sunny, hot, and a high of 100 degrees. Right now, without rain, it looks like Friday stays the same. From the Arkansas Now Weather Center, I'm meteorologist Laura Huckabee.

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1: Senator Mitch McConnell is expected to cast the winning farm bill vote in the Senate Ag Committee today after a 3-month absence due to a fall and mild case of pneumonia. McConnell is in a wheelchair and looking frail, but he told reporters on his return Monday that he's determined to work to pass farm legislation. That's music to the ears of Arkansas Ag Chair Senator John Bozeman, who told colleagues when the GOP-led farm bill failed in August.
4: I spoke with Senator McConnell. I know how much he would have wanted to be here to advocate for Kentucky's farmers and rural communities, and we look forward to welcoming him back to the committee soon.
1: And senators did welcome McConnell back this week and will do so again later in the day when Bozeman is scheduled to re-vote on the farm bill. Senate Majority Leader John Thune sits on the Ag Committee and will decide when the farm bill comes to the floor.
5: Mr. President, I spent a lot of time with farmers and ranchers back home in South Dakota. They talked to me about the uncertainty and the headwinds that they face, and I've listened to their priorities and made them my own.
1: Including one key farm bill priority.
5: For many years, Mr. President, it's been a priority for me and for many of my colleagues here to allow E15 to be sold all year. Mr. President, it's taken a lot of work to get here, but I'm very proud that this farm bill delivers permanent year-round E15.
1: Plus expanded farm loans, research, rural development, and modernized conservation programs. The question now is whether Democrats will vote in lockstep against advancing the bill on the Senate floor over its SNAP reforms the way they did in committee. Now let's take a look at the markets and how they closed yesterday. December corn at 535 and 3/4 up 2.5, with March corn at 550 and 1/4 up 2.25. November soybeans at 1318 and 3/4 up 14.5, with January soybeans at 1335 and 1/4 up 15. December wheat at 728.5 up 6.5, with March wheat at 744.5 up 5.25. December cotton at 84.48 down 7, with March cotton at 86.99 down 13. November rice at 1578.5 down 21, with January rice at 1619 down 19. Moving on to livestock now, October live cattle at 220.70 down 155. December live cattle at 223.35 down 180. September feeder cattle at 340.27.5 down 330. October feeder cattle at 333.85 down $4. October lane hogs at 79.07.5 down 52.5, with December hogs at 69.65 down 160. Now our regional weather forecast, hot and dry again for today. In fact, through the weekend of the weekend, expect highs in the upper 90s to near triple digits, heat index values well into the triple digits. Overnight lows will stay in the mid to upper 70s. That's your EAB Morning Farm Report, and I'm Scotty Woodson. Have a great day.
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Mom loves the both of them. You see, it's in the blood. 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
2: ABC News, I'm Sherry Preston. Two deadly crashes in Los Angeles, leaving six people dead.
3: Our hearts are with those impacted by the bus collision and the helicopter crash, and with the entire community who lost members of their team while they were doing their job.
2: The bus crash was first, killing three, then a news helicopter covering that accident crashed, killing three more people. Federal Reserve widely expected to announce later today it's raising interest rates for the first time in 3 years to try to get inflation under control. President Trump has long been pushing for interest rate cuts. He also says that renovations on the Kennedy Center will not be going forward if his name is not on the side of the building. The board there shutting down the main facility. At least 16 people are now dead after the collapse of a building in Gaza. Officials say several children are among the victims. The building had been damaged by Israeli airstrikes. This is ABC News.
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11: Hi, everyone. Good morning. We've got bright skies to start our Wednesday forecast. We're in store for some very hot temperatures this afternoon. We've got a heat advisory in effect throughout the afternoon. Our high today is going to be 101, and our heat index close to 108. Tonight with clear skies, lows drop into the mid-70s. Tomorrow for Thursday, sunny, hot, and a high of 100 degrees. Right now, without rain, it looks like Friday stays the same. From the Arkansas Now Weather Center, I'm meteorologist Laura Huckabee.
12: All right, Laura, we hit that 100 yesterday. That was our high, yeah. Currently in Stuttgart, clear skies, 77. In Corinth this morning at 72. In Kennett, clear skies, 73. Frazier, clear, 78. And it's 81 at Memphis International. 4 minutes past 6 o'clock. Good morning, late Rick Nelson. Ricky Nelson, teenage idol here on Oldies.

them things right here this morning on Oldies on this Wednesday morning, September the 16th. Samuel T. Rayburn of Texas was first elected Speaker of the U.S. House of Representatives today, all the way back to 1940. He would hold the position for a record 17 years, spanning three separate terms. Wow. Happened today, 1940. Bad Leroy Brown here this morning on Oldies. Here's the late Jim Croce on Oldies. Three Dog Night, they're coming your way next. 11 minutes past 6.

0: celebrating here. We're dancing to the music with Three Dog Night here on Oldie. 17 minutes past 6 o'clock. 13 minutes away from that first Mid-South update here this morning. Squire Whipple was born today, 1808. Who is Squire? Well, he's the engineer who invented the Iron Truss Bridge. Wow. Born September the 16th, 1804. Okay. Hey, let's hear from one of our own. It's Claude King. It's about one of our own places here in the Mid-South over the Arkansas River Valley in Conway County, Morrilton, Arkansas. Claude King and Wolverton Mountain.
1: They say don't go on Wolverton Mountain if you're looking

his daughter for my wife. I'll take my chances and climb that mountain, though clipped on flowers.

0: All right, little Wolverton Mountain there, written by, co-written by Cloud and Merle Kilgore. Merle had this song and a big part of it, and then Cloud helped him finish it and then sang it. Hey, it's 9 minutes away from a Mid-South update here on Oldies. Stay tuned.
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5: Hi, everyone. Good morning. We've got bright skies to start our Wednesday forecast. We're in store for some very hot temperatures this afternoon. We've got a heat advisory in effect throughout the afternoon. Our high today is going to be 101, and our heat index close to 108. Tonight with clear skies, lows drop into the mid-70s. Tomorrow for Thursday, sunny, hot, and a high of 100 degrees. Right now, without rain, it looks like Friday stays the same. From the Arkansas Now Weather Center, I'm meteorologist Laura Huckabee.
0: All right, Laura, currently in Olive Branch, a temperature reading of 77. In Kennett, we've got clear skies, 73. Okay, 73 this morning. Little Rock, partly cloudy. It's already 79. Wow. Jonesboro this morning, clear skies, 75. 75 in West Memphis and Memphis International, 81 already. Going to be another hot one. We had a high yesterday. Yep. It hit 100. Let's do some grazing in the grass. We've got the Friends of Distinction here this morning, 6.5 minutes away from that update. Stay tuned. Chicago, next.

yeah, can you dig it, as they say? That's Friends of Distinction. We're gonna head to Chicago, or let them take us down now to the bottom of the hour for that update here on Oldies.

0: Saturday in the park there with Chicago on Oldie. September the 16th, that's today. The year is 1875 today. The founder of the department store, J.C. Penney, James Cash Penney, is born today, 1875. J.C. Penney, that's where the name came from. His name was James Cash Penney, born today, 1875. We're at 7:30, 30 minutes past, 30 minutes before. Let's see what happened overnight in the Mid-South. Good morning.
1: Hello, everyone. It is time now for AEAB News Update. The U.S. Department of Agriculture's National Statistics Service says the dry weather is fueling what they project to be the fastest harvest in Arkansas history. The service says more than 25% of Arkansas soybean crop has been harvested, while more than 80% of the corn crop is out of the ground. Service says that more than half of the state's rice crop, 53%, has been harvested. While the soybean and corn crop appears to be at record pace, the rice harvest is behind the 56% harvested at this time 2 years ago. Experts with the Arkansas Department of Agriculture say most of the crop harvested so far was planted in March. They also point out that while the pace of harvest is fast, the yields have ranged from average in some parts of the state to exceptional. The book is still out on the final numbers on the yields of the three crops. Blake Marotti, Wind Water Utilities General Manager, says that two of the three projects that are a part of the rebuild of the wind wastewater treatment plant have been completed. The wind wastewater treatment plant was among the buildings and houses destroyed in the wind tornado in March of 2023. Marotti says closeout documents have been submitted for the maintenance and administration buildings at the site of the wastewater treatment plant. He says all the block structures of the wastewater plant building itself are nearing completion. Marotti says the complete rebuild is about 60% through, and he projects a completion date of May of next year. Four people died, some 35 people were injured in the March 31st, 2023 wind tornado. State Senator John Dismang of Searcy has resigned from the State Senate in order to begin work as Vice President of External Affairs for the Arkansas Electric Cooperatives. Dismang served in nearly 20 years combined at the state legislature in both the House and Senate. He served in the Senate since 2011 and in the House from 2009 to 2011. He was the Senate President pro temp from 2015 to 2019. The 47-year-old Dismang will begin work with the Arkansas Electric Cooperatives in October. He will ultimately succeed Bill Gossage as the Chief of External Affairs for the cooperative. Gossage is retiring in January. The return of Lane Kiffin to Ole Miss is the highlight of this week's SEC football schedule. That game will begin at 6:30 Saturday in Oxford, Arkansas. Losers of 11 straight SEC games will have a tall task hosting number 2 Georgia at 11 Saturday morning. The other SEC matchups are Kentucky at Texas A&M, Mississippi State at South Carolina, and Florida at Auburn. In non-conference games, NC State is at Vanderbilt, Troy at Missouri, Florida State at Alabama, New Mexico at Oklahoma, Kennesaw State at Tennessee, and Texas San Antonio at number 1, Texas.
0: All right, Lindell, appreciate that update. Let's go back to the day 1970. After 8 straight years, the Beatles are finally knocked from their perch as England's top act in the Melody Maker fan poll. Well, Led Zeppelin knocks them out today, 1970. After 8 straight years, you're going to lose that girl.

Test It Now Four there, of course, here to kick things off here in the second half of the 6 o'clock hour. Also today, 1925, blues man B.B. King. Well, he's born Riley B. King near Berkeley, Mississippi. Edabena, that's that area. 1925 today, B.B. King born. 6:37, 23 now before 7 o'clock. Let's head down Primrose Lane with Jerry Wallace on Oldies.

0: Primrose Lane there with Jerry Wallace. That song charted in August of 1959. It's on the charts 21 weeks. Wow. Rose to number 8 on the charts. 40 minutes before the hour of it is 6:40. It is 20 minutes before 7 o'clock on this Wednesday morning.
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9: Hi, everyone. Good morning. We've got bright skies to start our Wednesday forecast. We're in store for some very hot temperatures this afternoon. We've got a heat advisory in effect throughout the afternoon. Our high today is going to be 101, and our heat index close to 108. Tonight with clear skies, lows drop into the mid-70s. Tomorrow for Thursday, sunny, hot, and a high of 100 degrees. Right now, without rain, it looks like Friday stays the same. From the Arkansas Now Weather Center, I'm meteorologist Laura Huckabee.
0: All right, Laura, we're tired of this hot weather. I need some fall weather. Currently in Corinth this morning, clear skies, 72. In Searcy, it's 74 with clear skies. West Memphis, clear, 75. And at Memphis International, clear temperature. Hear a song that was written by Mac Davis. We're going to hop on board that train with Gladys Knight and the Pips. It's a midnight train to Georgia. 6:43:17 before 7 o'clock. Them? Well, you know them coming up next.

All right, that's written by the late Mac Davis here on Oldies, Midnight Train to Georgia. Well, the year is 1620. Wow, we go all the way back to 1620 today when pilgrims set sail for Virginia from Plymouth, England in the Mayflower. The 10-week journey brought 102 passengers and a crew of about 30, reached Cape Cod, Massachusetts, but they sought sail, as they say today, 1620. As we promised you, here's them. Here comes the night. 6:48, 12 now before 7. Wow.

0: That's a great song, Here Comes the Night, yeah. Well, it's 1782 today, 16th of September, when the Great Seal of these United States of America is used for the first time today, 1782. The seal was used on a document that authorized General George Washington to negotiate a prisoner of war exchange with the British. Happened today, 1782. Let's see what's with Scotty and Paul this morning.
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2: 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Let's recap the markets and how they closed yesterday. December corn at 5.35 3/4, up 2.5, with March corn at 5.50 1/4, up 2.25. November soybeans at 13.18 3/4, up 14.5, with January soybeans at 13.35 1/4, up 15. December wheat at 7.28 1/2, up 6.5, with March wheat at 7.44 1/2, up 5.25. December cotton at 84.48, down 7, with March cotton at 86.99, down 13. November rice at 15.78 1/2, down 21, with January rice at 16.19, down 19. Moving on to livestock now, October live cattle at 220.70, down 155. December live cattle at 223.35, down 180. September feeder cattle at 340.27 1/2, down 330. October feeder cattle at 333.85, down $4. October lane hogs at 79.07 1/2, down 52.5, with December hogs at 69.65, down 160. That's your EAB Early Morning Market Update, and I'm Scotty Woodson. Have a great day.
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0: All right, Sarah, thanks for that info. Let's hear from Simon and Garfunkel this morning, a song that charted in April of 1968. Went to number one for 3 weeks, on the charts for 13 weeks, of course, from The Graduate. It's Mrs. Robinson, 6:54, 6 before 7. We've got Elton John. He's coming your way next here on Oldies.

Oh, it's a great song. Mrs. Robinson there, as Simon Garfunkel, number one hit, of course. Well, President Franklin D. Roosevelt signs the first peacetime military draft today, 1940. The Selective Training and Selective Act is ordered to strengthen the U.S. military before we entered World War II. And it happened today, the 16th of September. The year's 1940. Happening now, here's Elton John taking us to news time at the top of the 7 o'clock hour. Crocodile Rock.

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1: ABC News, I'm Sherry Preston. Six people dying in a pair of crashes in Los Angeles. ABC's Trevor Ault is there and says a news chopper went down while on a story.
2: Flames erupting after the aircraft crashed between two commercial buildings. Police say at least three people were killed, including a pedestrian on the ground. The chopper went down just after 7 p.m., less than a mile from where first responders were already working a deadly bus crash. An SUV had slammed into the side of a Metro bus, becoming lodged inside the vehicle.
1: President Trump has long been pushing for the Fed to cut interest rates, but experts think it's going to go the other way this afternoon. The Fed is expected to announce its first interest rate increase in 3 years because inflation is so high. On the rise, gas prices, $4.36 a gallon now, according to Gas Buddy. The Kennedy Center board closing down the main building for renovations, but President Trump says if his name isn't on the side of the building, there won't be any renovations at all. This is ABC News.
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10: Hi, everyone. Good morning. We've got bright skies to start our Wednesday forecast. We're in store for some very hot temperatures this afternoon. We've got a heat advisory in effect throughout the afternoon. Our high today is going to be 101, and our heat index close to 108. Tonight with clear skies, lows drop into the mid-70s. Tomorrow for Thursday, sunny, hot, and a high of 100 degrees. Right now, without rain, it looks like Friday stays the same. From the Arkansas Now Weather Center, I'm meteorologist Laura Huckabee.
11: All right, Laura, we had a high yesterday of 100. Currently in Blytheville, clear skies, 77 this morning. In Tunica, well, it's 72 with clear skies. In Jonesboro, clear skies, 75. Frazier this morning at 78 and 81 at Memphis International. Let's go back to today, 2003. Sheb Woolley. Sheb, the singer, songwriter, and actor. He's best known for the 1958 novelty song, Purple People Eater. Yep. Sheb died in Nashville. He played Ben Miller. That was the brother of Frank Miller in the film High Noon. I remember that. Travis Cobb in the Outlaw Josie Wales. Yep. And he also co-starred role as Scout Pete Nolan in the television program Rawhide. And Sheb also was the superintendent at the school that hired the basketball coach in Hoosier. That is correct. All right, let's kick off the 7 o'clock hour musically with that hit song, Purple People Eater from 1958. Here is the late Sheb Woolley on Oldie. 6 minutes past 7 o'clock.
12: Well, I saw the thing coming out of the sky. It had a one long horn and one big eye. Like a Mr. Shaking in the city. It looked like a purple people eater to me. It was a one.

one song there by the late Cheb Woolley. It charted in June of 1958, went to number one, and it was number one for six whole weeks on the charts for 14 weeks. Cheb Woolley's Purple People Eater. Well, the U.S. Auto Club is formed today, 1955, to oversee four major auto racing categories: championship cars, sprint cars, midget cars, and stock cars. U.S. Auto Club formed today, 1955. Well, I don't know if those dragsters were in there or not, but here are the Beach Boys, 409.

right, America's Band there with Oldies. The year is 1950, and he was born on this day in Darby, Florida. We're talking about David Bellamy. David, a singer-songwriter of the Bellamy Brothers. The duo had success in the 1970s and 80s, starting their release of their crossover hit, Let Your Love Flow. That was in 1976, and it was a number one single on the Hot 100. Wow. And here it is, David and his brother, the Bellamy Brothers, Let Your Love Flow, 11 minutes past 7 o'clock here on this Wednesday morning.

right, that's the Bellamy Brothers. David born today, having a birthday here on Oldies this morning. Let's look at Mary, talk about Mary Travers this morning. Mary, a member of Peter, Paul, and Mary. She's Mary, Peter, Paul, and Mary. Mary Travers dies of leukemia today, 2009 in Danbury, Connecticut. Mary Travers was 72 at the time of her death today, 2009. Here she is with Peter, Paul, and Mary Travers. Leaving on a jet plane, written by the late John Denver, 15 minutes past 7 o'clock.

0: again.
1: Mary Trevor's their lead sing for Peter, Paul, and Mary on that song written by John Denver. Well, she died in 2009. Well, it's 2008 when Motown songwriter, producer Norman Whitfield. Norman dies from diabetic complications in Los Angeles at the age of only 68. Norman co-wrote the hits Ain't Too Proud to Beg and I Heard It Through the Grapevine, among many, many other hit songs. Well, let's go to Motown. One of those co-written with the by the late Norman Whitfield, who dies from diabetic complications today, 2008.

0: Yeah, written by the late Norman Whitfield there by the Temptations. Well, we told you that country singer David Bellamy of the Bellamy Brothers having a birthday today. David's 76. Actor Mickey Rourke. Mickey is 74. Baseball Hall of Famer Robin Yort. Robin is 71 today. And magician David Copperfield. David having a birthday. David is 70. 22 minutes past 7 o'clock.
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4: Hi, everyone. Good morning. We've got bright skies to start our Wednesday forecast. We're in store for some very hot temperatures this afternoon. We've got a heat advisory in effect throughout the afternoon. Our high today is going to be 101, and our heat index close to 108. Tonight with clear skies, lows drop into the mid-70s. Tomorrow for Thursday, sunny, hot, and a high of 100 degrees. Right now, without rain, it looks like Friday stays the same. From the Arkansas Now Weather Center, I'm meteorologist Laura Huckabee.
0: Laura, currently in Little Rock, partly cloudy sky, 79 in Malden this morning, clear 77 in Corinth at 72 with clear skies, in Tunica it's also 72, Searcy, clear skies 74, Fraser this morning, clear 78, 81 at Memphis International. Hey, hats off to Larry this morning. Here's Dale Shannon, Jay and the Americans next. Pretty girl.

All right, take your hat off there to Larry this morning on Oldies. Well, producer, singer, songwriter Thomas Key. Thomas Key was a composer for Jay and the Americans and Three Dog Night. Well, he dies today, 1994, of an overdose of painkillers in Warwick, New York today. Producer, singer, songwriter Thomas Key. Let's hear from Jay and the Americans to take us down now to the bottom of the hour for that update. That Mid-South update next. It's a magic moment here with Jay and the Americans.

0: Jay and the Americans, Jay Black here on Oldies this morning, the closing minutes of the first half of this 7 o'clock hour, their cover of This Magic Moment. Beautiful song. Hey, of course, that was Thomas Kay. He is a producer, singer, and songwriter for Jay and the Americans and Three Dog Night. We're going to kick off the second half of this 7 o'clock hour with Three Dog Night, so stay tuned. It is 7:30. Let's see what happened overnight in the Mid-South on Oldies.
1: Hello, everyone. It's time now for an EAB News update. A representative of Google told the Arkansas Legislature's Joint Committee on Energy yesterday that Google's energy demand is growing and that the demand is being met by utility partners. Rachel Wilson was invited by the committee to answer questions about data center development in Arkansas, including the data center being constructed in West Memphis. The Arkansas Public Service Commission has told committee members that the West Memphis Data Center could have a maximum demand of 500 megawatts. Wilson says that Google is working with energy to power the Cypress solar facility in the Pine Bluff area that would supply 600 megawatts in solar power and another 350 megawatts in battery power. Other solar fields, including one in Cherry Valley, will also contribute to the development of data centers. The Public Service Commission approved a special rate contract between Energy and Google for the West Memphis Center back in December. The Wynn School District held a topping out ceremony yesterday to mark the final metal beam to be erected at the site of the rebuilding of the new high school. The school was destroyed by a tornado March 31st, 2023. High school students have been attending class on a temporary campus just north of the old high school. It's projected that the new school will be completed sometime next summer, and students in grades 10 to 12 will open the 2027-2028 school year in the new high school. Navajo's Construction of Jonesboro is the main contractor for the work. City of Truman in Poinsett County is in the process of installing 6 new tornado sirens to help keep the community safe during times of severe weather. The city says the sirens will replace 3 that were damaged and no longer working and 3 others that are more than 20 years old. The city says replacing the sirens will help improve the emergency warning system and provide citizens a more reliable way to receive outdoor severe weather warnings. It's all non-conference play for the Sun Belt Conference Saturday. Arkansas State plays at TCU Saturday at 7 p.m. Both teams are 1-1. Elsewhere, it's Coastal Carolina at Delaware, Louisiana Tech at Baylor, Southeast Missouri at Louisiana Monroe, East Carolina is at Old Dominion, UNC Charlotte at Appalachian State, Marshall at Missouri State, Troy at Missouri, UConn at Southern Miss, Ohio at South Alabama, Georgia State at Central Florida, Georgia Southern at Jacksonville State, Alabama Birmingham at Louisiana Lafayette, and James Madison at San Diego State.
0: Linda, appreciate that update. Thanks for keeping us informed here. Three Dog Night kicking things off here on the second half of the 7 o'clock hour. Producer, singer, songwriter Thomas Kay. He was a composer for Jay and the Americans, which you just heard. This Magic Moment. How about Three Dog Night now? He's also a composer for Three Dog Night. Eli.

Hide your heart, girls. Eli's coming here on Oldies Three Dog Night. Let's go back to the 16th of September, that is today, but the year is 1965, big day today. Ford offers factory-installed 8-track tape players in its Mustang, Thunderbird, and Lincoln models. This marks the first time the 8-track player are widely available, so you can only get the tapes in auto parts stores or Ford dealers. Wow. The players have a tendency, though, to chew up the tapes, leading to 8-track roadkill as drivers throw the tangled tapes out their windows. 1965 today in Mustang, Thunderbirds, and Lincoln models. Here's the Wicked Wilson Pickett with the little Mustang Sally here on Oldies.

0: Let's go back to the 60s and 70s. It was a great time. The Oldies Network.
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9: All right, it's Wednesday, September the 16th. It is the 259th day of 2026. 106 days left in the year. Gary Marsden, Gary and the Pacemakers, well, he undergo surgery for a triple heart bypass in Liverpool today, 2003. Gary Marsden. Here's Gary and his pacemakers. How do you do it? Joan Baez, she's up next.

Gary and his pacemakers. How you do? You do it. I do it to you. If you do, you're doing it to me. Yeah. Triple heart bypass today, 2003 in Liverpool. Well, it's 1969 on this 16th of September. Before taking the stage with Crosby, Stills, Nash & Young at the Big Sur Folk Festival that was in California today, 1969, Stephen Stills gets in a sloppy fist fight with a heckler railing them for their Prophet Gate lifestyle. The festival is raising funds for Joan Baez Institute for the Study of Nonviolence, 1969. How about that? Let's hear from Joan. It's the night they drove old Dixie down. It's a band tune at 7:45, 15 before 8 o'clock. Good morning.

0: Yeah, that's Joan Baez here this morning on Oldies. O.J. Simpson was arrested today, 2007, in the alleged armed robbery of sports memorabilia collection in Las Vegas. O.J. was later convicted of kidnapping, armed robbery, and sentenced to 9 to 33 years in prison. He was released in 2017, so he served approximately 10 years, was arrested in the alleged armed robbery of sports memorabilia collections in Las Vegas. Convicted of kidnapping and armed robbery. 7:48, it is 12 minutes now before 8 o'clock.
1: As we all know, the world can feel heavy sometimes, and even dark. 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
0: All right, Bill, thanks for that info. Currently in Oxford, clear sky 73, and Corinth this morning at 72. Yeah, Jonesboro, clear sky 75. 75 at West Memphis, and Memphis International, clear skies, temperature reading of 81. All right, the year is 1979. Let's get this in there. American singer and songwriter Kenny Rogers was awarded a star on the Hollywood Walk of Fame at 6666 Hollywood Boulevard. Kenny charted more, get this, than 120 hit singles and sold more than 100 million records nationwide during his lifetime. He got that star on the Hollywood Walk of Fame at 6666 Hollywood Boulevard today, 1979. Let's hear from Kenny. It's the first edition. Kenny Rogers in the first edition. Reuben James here on Oldies. 7:52, 8 before 8.

little Reuben James. Kenny Rogers, the first edition. That song written by, I don't know. I was thinking Bob Dylan. Could have been, I'm not for sure. Hey, the year is 2005, September the 16th. Property from the estate of Johnny Cash and June Carter. It has raised $1.24 million on the first day of a three-day auction at Sotheby's in New York City. Items sold included a custom-made acoustic guitar that went for $131,200 and an autographed photo of Elvis to June, sold for $18,000. A striped prisoner's jacket from Folsom Prison made $6,000. That was $1.25 million on one day of a, or the first day of a three-day sale. Here's, it's not Johnny Cash's Teenage Queen, but it's Next Door to an Angel. Here's Neil Sedaka.

right next door to that angel, Neil Sedaka, here on Oldies. President Gerald R. Ford signed a proclamation today, 1974, announcing a conditional amnesty program for Vietnam War deserters and draft evaders, 1974, September the 16th, 1908. Today, General Motors was founded in Flint, Michigan, by William C. Durant. Today, 1908. They're taking us to news time here at the top of the 8 o'clock hour. We'll have some ABC news, and then we're going to kick off the 8 o'clock hour musically with Dion DiMucci, so you need to stay tuned. But right now, it's rain on the roof. Boy, could we use some rain in the Mid-South. Here's John Sebastian and the Loving Spoonful. Taking a spoonful, taking us to news time.

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1: ABC News, I'm Sherry Preston. Six people killed in Los Angeles in a pair of connected crashes. Three of the victims dying after an accident involving a bus and an SUV, and then three more dying when a news helicopter covering that story crashed. The NTSB is investigating. Later today, the Fed is expected to raise interest rates for the first time in 3 years to fight pressure from President Trump to cut rates. Also rising, the price of gasoline, now averaging about $4.36 a gallon nationwide, and diesel. That, says oil industry expert Tom Kloza, hits all of us, since so much of what we buy is shipped using trucks burning diesel fuel.
2: The economy runs on diesel. Diesel accounts for about 30 million barrels a day of worldwide petroleum demand.
1: Diesel running more than $6 a gallon. The European Union today pitching the idea of making Canada the EU's first associate member. Outgoing GOP Congressman Thomas Massie filing articles of impeachment against War Secretary Pete Hegseth. This is ABC News.
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9: Hi, everyone. Good morning. We've got bright skies to start our Wednesday forecast. We're in store for some very hot temperatures this afternoon. We've got a heat advisory in effect throughout the afternoon. Our high today is going to be 101, and our heat index close to 108. Tonight with clear skies, lows drop into the mid-70s. Tomorrow for Thursday, sunny, hot, and a high of 100 degrees. Right now, without rain, it looks like Friday stays the same. From the Arkansas Now Weather Center, I'm meteorologist Laura Huckabee.

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5: Hi, everyone. Good morning. We've got bright skies to start our Wednesday forecast. We're in store for some very hot temperatures this afternoon. We've got a heat advisory in effect throughout the afternoon. Our high today is going to be 101, and our heat index close to 108. Tonight with clear skies, lows drop into the mid-70s. Tomorrow for Thursday, sunny, hot, and a high of 100 degrees. Right now, without rain, it looks like Friday stays the same. From the Arkansas Now Weather Center, I'm meteorologist Laura Huckabee.

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1: Hello, everyone. It's time now for an EAB News update. State Senator Ronald Caldwell of Wynn is now third in seniority in the Arkansas State Senate. Caldwell was elected to the Senate in 2012. He had been fourth on the list of senior members. He moved up to third yesterday following the resignation of Jonathan Dismang. Caldwell, who is term limited and cannot seek re-election in 4 years, is a candidate for Senate President Pro Tem along with Breanne Davis of Russellville. Caldwell represents Senate District 10. He is currently the chairman of the Senate Committee on State Agencies and Governmental Affairs, serves on several other Senate committees, including some joint committees with House members. Several area schools and organizations have received youth literacy grants through the Dollar General Literacy Foundation. The recipients include Truman Elementary and Middle Schools, the Boys and Girls Club of Crittenden County, Hope Beyond Walls Foundation in West Memphis, Jonesville Westside School District, and the Searcy School District. The grants are part of more than $4.1 million awarded nationwide for professional development opportunities and to purchase books, technology, equipment, and materials for kindergarten through 12th grade students. Nominations are open for the latest class of the Arkansas Food Hall of Fame. The Arkansas Food Hall of Fame will celebrate its 10th year, recognizing food establishments that represent the state's culinary heritage. Categories include Restaurant of the Year, Food Themed Event, Gone But Not Forgotten, and People's Choice. Nominations will close on September 30th and can be submitted on the Arkansas Food Hall of Fame's website. The winner will be announced in early 2027. It is a very light schedule for high school football Friday. Here are those matchups: Brooklyn at Melbourne, Paragould at Truman, Star City at Cross County, McCroy at Hazen, Searcy at Greenbrier, Harrison at Highland. It'll be Harrisburg at Highland. It'll be Little Rock Mills playing at Blytheville. Rivercrest is at Forest City, and Manila will travel to Mountain View.

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8: Hi, everyone. Good morning. We've got bright skies to start our Wednesday forecast. We're in store for some very hot temperatures this afternoon. We've got a heat advisory in effect throughout the afternoon. Our high today is going to be 101, and our heat index close to 108. Tonight with clear skies, lows drop into the mid-70s. Tomorrow for Thursday, sunny, hot, and a high of 100 degrees. Right now, without rain, it looks like Friday stays the same. From the Arkansas Now Weather Center, I'm meteorologist Laura Huckabee.

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1: ABC News, I'm Sherry Preston. We were all still shopping last month, even as prices went up. The Commerce Department says retail sales in August are up 1.2%, nearly twice what they expected. Also up, the price of gas and diesel, fueled by rising costs for oil in the midst of the war with Iran. Here's ABC News Chief Business Correspondent Rebecca Jarvis.
2: As the fuel that powers farming, construction, and manufacturing, diesel's rising costs can show up in everything from groceries to clothes to home heating.
3: I'm not worried about somebody coming in my house and stealing my TV.
2: In Georgia, George Peek owns and operates a 100-acre cotton, soybean, and pecan farm.
3: I'm worried about him stealing my diesel fuel.
2: He tells us that the high cost of diesel has added 30% to his fuel costs.
1: Also expected to go up today, interest rates, as the Fed tries to fight inflation. The FBI investigating whether two oil tankers headed for the U.S. were hit by cyber attacks. This is ABC News.
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11: Very hot temperatures for our Wednesday forecast. We've got a heat advisory in effect as we get into the afternoon. Our high today will be 101, and our heat index is going to be close to 108. This evening, with clear skies, the low will be 75. Tomorrow, sunny, hot, and a high of 100 degrees, and Friday looks to be the same. We will stay unseasonably hot on Saturday, back up to 101. Next chance of a shower is Monday. From the Arkansas Now Weather Center, I'm meteorologist Laura Huckabee.

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1: Get armed at Taylor Arms, Highway 64 in Wynn.
4: Very hot temperatures for our Wednesday forecast. We've got a heat advisory in effect as we get into the afternoon. Our high today will be 101, and our heat index is going to be close to 108. This evening, with clear skies, the low will be 75. Tomorrow, sunny, hot, and a high of 100 degrees, and Friday looks to be the same. We will stay unseasonably hot on Saturday, back up to 101. Next chance of a shower is Monday. From the Arkansas Now Weather Center, I'm meteorologist Laura Huckabee.

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1: Here is this hour's headlines from the Arkansas Now Newsroom. An Arkansas couple faces multiple felony charges after investigators found a 12-year-old South Carolina girl inside their Independence County home. Investigators say the girl was taken from South Carolina and found at the house on September 9th. She has since been reunited with her family. Brandon and Sierra Britton remain jailed on $1 million bonds. Republican State Senator Jonathan Dismang of Searcy announced Tuesday he is resigning his post to take a job with the Electric Cooperatives of Arkansas effective September 15th. Dismang represents White County and parts of Claiborne and Faulkner counties. He has served in the Arkansas General Assembly for nearly two decades. The Arkansas Association of Educational Administrators announced Jacksonville North Pulaski School District Superintendent Jeremy Owa as Arkansas Superintendent of the Year. Owa has more than two decades of education service in Arkansas. From the Arkansas Now Newsroom, I'm Kelly Conley.
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7: Very hot temperatures for our Wednesday forecast. We've got a heat advisory in effect as we get into the afternoon. Our high today will be 101, and our heat index is going to be close to 108. This evening, with clear skies, the low will be 75. Tomorrow, sunny, hot, and a high of 100 degrees, and Friday looks to be the same. We will stay unseasonably hot on Saturday, back up to 101. Next chance of a shower is Monday. From the Arkansas Now Weather Center, I'm meteorologist Laura Huckabee.

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1: Soybeans up slightly to start the day. Good morning, I'm Scotty Woodson on the EAB Ag Network with your EAB opening market report. December corn at 535 and three quarters unchanged, with March corn at 550 and a quarter unchanged. November soybeans, 1320 and a quarter, up one and a half. January soybeans, 1337, up one and three quarters. December wheat at 732 and three quarters, up four and a quarter, with March at 748 and a half, up four. December cotton at 8452, up four, with March cotton at 8708, up nine. November rice at 1576, down two and a half, with January rice at 1616, down three. Moving on to livestock now. October live cattle at 220.07 and a half, down 62 and a half. December live cattle at 222.37 and a half, down 97 and a half. September feeder cattle at 339.55, down 72 and a half. October feeder cattle at 332.20, down 165. October lane hogs at 79.12 and a half, up 5, with December hogs at 70.10, up 45. That's your EAB opening market report, and I'm Scotty Woodson. Have a great day.
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1: ABC News, I'm Sherry Preston. The Federal Reserve is expected to raise interest rates this afternoon by a quarter point. If it happens, it would be the first rate hike since 2023 and comes amid stubborn inflation, especially for fuel. Here's ABC Chief Business Correspondent Rebecca Jarvis.
2: You don't have to be here on Wall Street to feel the impact of these rising prices. Americans this morning are paying a national average of $4.36 for a gallon of gasoline. Diesel prices are at record highs. It is the Fed's job to help keep inflation in check, which is why today's decision on interest rates is pivotal.
1: Sticker shock as well for those who heat their homes with oil. The family of Charlie Kirk has filed an intent to sue Utah Valley University, where the conservative activist was shot and killed. They allege the university knew of the danger and ignored it. The NTSB on the scene of yesterday's deadly TV news chopper crash in Los Angeles. This is ABC News.
3: 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Watching him and taking in the blue waves, the sea breeze, the blurry horizon.
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5: Very hot temperatures for our Wednesday forecast. We've got a heat advisory in effect as we get into the afternoon. Our high today will be 101, and our heat index is going to be close to 108. This evening, with clear skies, the low will be 75. Tomorrow, sunny, hot, and a high of 100 degrees, and Friday looks to be the same. We will stay unseasonably hot on Saturday, back up to 101. Next chance of a shower is Monday. From the Arkansas Now Weather Center, I'm meteorologist Laura Huckabee.

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4: Very hot temperatures for our Wednesday forecast. We've got a heat advisory in effect as we get into the afternoon. Our high today will be 101, and our heat index is going to be close to 108. This evening, with clear skies, the low will be 75. Tomorrow, sunny, hot, and a high of 100 degrees, and Friday looks to be the same. We will stay unseasonably hot on Saturday, back up to 101. Next chance of a shower is Monday. From the Arkansas Now Weather Center, I'm meteorologist Laura Huckabee.

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1: Here's the latest from the Arkansas Now newsroom. Governor Sarah Huckabee Sanders and Department of Human Services Secretary Janet Mann announced Tuesday a plan to make supportive living services available to eligible Arkansans on the Community and Employment Support Waiver waitlist. The services provide in-home care for people with disabilities. DHS estimates the expansion would cost about $17 million, with services potentially beginning by January 2027. The waitlist currently includes 2,464 people, and the plan still requires legislative funding. The Arkansas Diamonds announced Tuesday they are moving to Little Rock, with Martin Coliseum serving as the team's home arena. Their professional indoor football team previously played in Hot Springs. And Arkansas State Police are urging drivers to slow down and stay focused after 18 fatal crashes were reported across the state in a single week. Agency officials say speeding and distracted driving are among the contributing factors in fatal crashes. From the Arkansas Now newsroom, I'm Cade Carlton.
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6: Very hot temperatures for our Wednesday forecast. We've got a heat advisory in effect as we get into the afternoon. Our high today will be 101, and our heat index is going to be close to 108. This evening, with clear skies, the low will be 75. Tomorrow, sunny, hot, and a high of 100 degrees, and Friday looks to be the same. We will stay unseasonably hot on Saturday, back up to 101. Next chance of a shower is Monday. From the Arkansas Now Weather Center, I'm meteorologist Laura Huckabee.

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1: Rice price is still down this hour. Hello, I'm Scotty Woodson on the EAB Ag Network with your EAB Midday Market Report. December corn at 533 and three quarters down two, with March corn at 548 and a quarter down two. November soybeans 1319 and a half up three quarters, with January soybeans 1336 also up three quarters. December wheat at 729 and a half up one, with March wheat at 745 and a half also up one. December cotton at 8462 up 14, March cotton at 8715 up 16. November rice at 1573 down 5.5 cents, with January rice at 1613 and a half also down 5.5. Moving on to livestock now, October live cattle 219.97 and a half down 72 and a half. December live cattle at 221.90 down 145. September feeder cattle at 339.80 down 47 and a half. October feeder cattle at 331.95 down 190. October lane hogs at 79.15 up 7 and a half, with December hogs at 69.95 up 30. 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
1: ABC News, I'm Sherry Preston. We're all still shopping, even as prices go up. The Commerce Department says retail sales last month were up 1.2%, nearly twice what was expected. ABC's Jim Ryan with more.
2: Retail food and service sales last month approached $774 billion, a 1.2% surge from the month before, and eclipsing economists' expectations. The number rose 6% between August of 2025 and last month. The Federal Reserve is likely to consider the numbers as it decides whether to raise interest rates as a way to cool inflation.
1: The Fed is expected to raise rates for the first time in 3 years when it wraps up its two-day September meeting this afternoon. The investigation's underway into what caused the deadly helicopter crash in Los Angeles last night. A news chopper went down, killing the reporter and pilot on board, as well as a person on the ground. The family of Charlie Kirk has filed a notice that it intends to sue Utah Valley University, where the conservative activist was shot and killed last year. This is ABC News.
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6: Very hot temperatures for our Wednesday forecast. We've got a heat advisory in effect as we get into the afternoon. Our high today will be 101, and our heat index is going to be close to 108. This evening, with clear skies, the low will be 75. Tomorrow, sunny, hot, and a high of 100 degrees, and Friday looks to be the same. We will stay unseasonably hot on Saturday, back up to 101. Next chance of a shower is Monday. From the Arkansas Now Weather Center, I'm meteorologist Laura Huckabee.

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3: Very hot temperatures for our Wednesday forecast. We've got a heat advisory in effect as we get into the afternoon. Our high today will be 101, and our heat index is going to be close to 108. This evening, with clear skies, the low will be 75. Tomorrow, sunny, hot, and a high of 100 degrees, and Friday looks to be the same. We will stay unseasonably hot on Saturday, back up to 101. Next chance of a shower is Monday. From the Arkansas Now Weather Center, I'm meteorologist Laura Huckabee.

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1: Here's the latest from the Arkansas Now newsroom. The Arkansas Department of Health will lay off more than three dozen people and eliminate unfilled positions in November. Department officials say 71 positions within the department will be eliminated, and 38 of those positions are currently filled. Republican State Senator Jonathan Disming of Searcy announced Tuesday he is resigning his post to take a job with the Electric Cooperatives of Arkansas, effective September 15th. Disming represents White County and parts of Cleburne and Faulkner counties, and he has served in the Arkansas General Assembly for nearly two decades. And an Arkansas couple faces multiple felony charges after investigators found a 12-year-old South Carolina girl inside their Independence County home. Investigators say the girl was taken from South Carolina and found at the house on September 9th. She has since been reunited with her family. Brandon and Sierra Britton remain jailed on $1 million bonds. From the Arkansas Now newsroom, I'm Kate Carlton.
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7: Very hot temperatures for our Wednesday forecast. We've got a heat advisory in effect as we get into the afternoon. Our high today will be 101, and our heat index is going to be close to 108. This evening, with clear skies, the low will be 75. Tomorrow, sunny, hot, and a high of 100 degrees. And Friday looks to be the same. We will stay unseasonably hot on Saturday, back up to 101. Next chance of a shower is Monday. From the Arkansas Now Weather Center, I'm meteorologist Laura Huckabee.

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1: ABC News, I'm Michelle Franzen. The NTSB will hold a briefing on the deadly news helicopter crash in Los Angeles last night. KNBC says two of its crew members on board were killed. A third person died on the ground. The chopper was covering a bus and SUV crash when it went down. Here's ABC's Trevor Ault.
2: Flames erupting after the aircraft crashed between two commercial buildings. Police say at least three people were killed, including a pedestrian on the ground. The chopper went down just after 7 p.m., less than a mile from where first responders were already working a deadly bus crash. An SUV had slammed into the side of a Metro bus, becoming lodged inside the vehicle.
1: Two people were killed in that bus and SUV crash. Amazon is raising its minimum wage, starting full-time for its core operations employees to $20 an hour, with an average pay of reaching nearly $24 an hour. The company launching grocery discounts and banking benefits. And the Fed expected to react to rising inflation driven by higher fuel costs pushed with the war in Iran. This is ABC News.
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7: Very hot temperatures for our Wednesday forecast. We've got a heat advisory in effect as we get into the afternoon. Our high today will be 101, and our heat index is going to be close to 108. This evening, with clear skies, the low will be 75. Tomorrow, sunny, hot, and a high of 100 degrees, and Friday looks to be the same. We will stay unseasonably hot on Saturday, back up to 101. Next chance of a shower is Monday. From the Arkansas Now Weather Center, I'm meteorologist Laura Huckabee.

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1: Most prices down this hour. 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December corn at 531, down 4 3/4. March corn at 545.5, down 4 3/4. November soybeans 13.14 3/4, down 4. With January soybeans 13.31 1/4, down 4. December wheat at 724.5, down 4. With March wheat at 741, down 3.5. December cotton at 84.38, down 10. With March cotton at 86.93, down 6. November rice 15.75.5, down 3. With January rice at 16.16, also down 3. Moving on to livestock now, October live cattle 220.15, down 55. December live cattle 221.85, down 150. September feeder cattle 340.52.5, up 25. October feeder cattle 332.50, down 135. October lane hogs at 79.45, up 37.5. With December hogs at 70.40, up 75. That's your EAB Noon Market Report, and I'm Scotty Woodson. Have a great day.
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6: Very hot temperatures for our Wednesday forecast. We've got a heat advisory in effect as we get into the afternoon. Our high today will be 101, and our heat index is going to be close to 108. This evening, with clear skies, the low will be 75. Tomorrow, sunny, hot, and a high of 100 degrees, and Friday looks to be the same. We will stay unseasonably hot on Saturday, back up to 101. Next chance of a shower is Monday. From the Arkansas Now Weather Center, I'm meteorologist Laura Huckabee.

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1: Hello, everyone. It is time now for AEAB News Update. The U.S. Department of Agriculture's National Statistics Service says the dry weather is fueling what they project to be the fastest harvest in Arkansas history. The service says more than 25% of Arkansas soybean crop has been harvested, while more than 80% of the corn crop is out of the ground. Service says that more than half of the state's rice crop, 53%, has been harvested. While the soybean and corn crop appears to be at record pace, the rice harvest is behind the 56% harvested at this time 2 years ago. Experts with the Arkansas Department of Agriculture say most of the crop harvested so far was planted in March. They also point out that while the pace of harvest is fast, the yields have ranged from average in some parts of the state to exceptional. The book is still out on the final numbers on the yields of the three crops. Blake Marotti, Wind Water Utilities General Manager, says that two of the three projects that are a part of the rebuild of the wind wastewater treatment plant have been completed. The wind wastewater treatment plant was among the buildings and houses destroyed in the wind tornado in March of 2023. Marotti says closeout documents have been submitted for the maintenance and administration buildings at the site of the wastewater treatment plant. He says all the block structures of the wastewater plant building itself are nearing completion. Marotti says the complete rebuild is about 60% through, and he projects a completion date of May of next year. Four people died. Some 35 people were injured in the March 31st, 2023 wind tornado. State Senator John Dismay of Searcy has resigned from the State Senate in order to begin work as Vice President of External Affairs for the Arkansas Electric Cooperatives. Dismay served in nearly 20 years combined at the state legislature in both the House and Senate. He served in the Senate since 2011 and in the House from 2009 to 2011. He was the Senate President pro temp from 2015 to 2019. The 47-year-old Dismay will begin work with the Arkansas Electric Cooperatives in October. He will ultimately succeed Bill Gossage as the Chief of External Affairs for the cooperative. Gossage is retiring in January. The return of Lane Kiffin to Ole Miss is the highlight of this week's SEC football schedule. That game will begin at 6:30 Saturday in Oxford, Arkansas. Losers of 11 straight SEC games will have a tall task, hosting number 2 Georgia at 11 Saturday morning. The other SEC matchups are Kentucky at Texas A&M, Mississippi State at South Carolina, and Florida at Auburn. In non-conference games, NC State is at Vanderbilt, Troy at Missouri, Florida State at Alabama, New Mexico at Oklahoma, Kennesaw State at Tennessee, and Texas San Antonio at number 1 Texas.

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3: 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We won the fight to keep men out of women's sports because girls deserve to be safe in locker rooms and on the court. 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
5: Very hot temperatures for our Wednesday forecast. We've got a heat advisory in effect as we get into the afternoon. Our high today will be 101, and our heat index is going to be close to 108. This evening, with clear skies, the low will be 75. Tomorrow, sunny, hot, and a high of 100 degrees, and Friday looks to be the same. We will stay unseasonably hot on Saturday, back up to 101. Next chance of a shower is Monday. From the Arkansas Now Weather Center, I'm meteorologist Laura Huckabee.

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3: 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Elevated Spirits, Highway 64, just east of Wynn, on the ridge.

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1: ABC News, I'm Michelle Franzen. The ongoing war with Iran driving oil up again, with diesel prices well above a record $6 a gallon. The Federal Reserve Board expected to raise interest rates today. It would mark the first time in 3 years. ABC's Elizabeth Schultz has more.
2: The last time they were raising rates, we were in that really persistent cycle of inflation. They had 11 rate hikes leading up to that, and it had led to higher borrowing costs, but it did succeed in kind of bringing inflation down. But now we're in a little bit of a different position here, because the inflation that we're seeing in the economy is a lot of it because of oil. Some analysts are questioning how much an interest rate hike, making those borrowing costs, how much that could do to actually bring down the price of oil.
1: In Los Angeles, authorities say the person behind the wheel of the SUV that crashed into a bus yesterday has been booked on suspicion of a DUI. Two people were killed. An investigation also underway of the news helicopter that crashed while covering that accident, killing both crew members on board, a third person killed on the ground. On Wall Street, stocks are up this hour. This is ABC News.
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7: Sunny, very hot, and very humid today. The afternoon high will be 101. Tonight with clear skies, it'll take a while to cool, that's for sure, with lows in the mid-70s. Tomorrow for Thursday, we've got sunshine and a high of 100 degrees. Friday stays basically the same. Saturday, hotter again with a high of 101. The next chance of a shower or thunderstorm doesn't move in until Monday afternoon. From the Arkansas Now Weather Center, I'm meteorologist Laura Huckabee.
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4: Sunny, very hot, and very humid today. The afternoon high will be 101. Tonight with clear skies, it'll take a while to cool, that's for sure, with lows in the mid-70s. Tomorrow for Thursday, we've got sunshine and a high of 100 degrees. Friday stays basically the same. Saturday, hotter again with a high of 101. The next chance of a shower or thunderstorm doesn't move in until Monday afternoon. From the Arkansas Now Weather Center, I'm meteorologist Laura Huckabee.

0: don't believe it. 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
2: Here are your latest headlines from the Arkansas Now newsroom. An Arkansas couple faces multiple felony charges after investigators found a 12-year-old South Carolina girl inside their Independence County home. Investigators say the girl was taken from South Carolina and found at the house on September 9th. She has since been reunited with her family. Brandon and Sierra Britton remain jailed on $1 million bonds. A wildfire in Calhoun County consumed more than 2,000 acres near Highland Industrial Park. The Arkansas National Guard and local agencies have responded with helicopters to fight the fire. This comes as the entire state remains at a high risk for wildfires. The Arkansas Diamonds announced Tuesday they are moving to Little Rock, with Barton Coliseum serving as the team's home arena. The professional indoor football team previously played in Hot Springs. From the Arkansas Now newsroom, I'm Kara Ritchie.
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5: How do you feel about skunks? 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Most were frightened, like me, but others talked about how great skunks are, how they eat poisonous snakes. And I realized I had judged skunks without knowing them. 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
7: Sunny, very hot, and very humid today. The afternoon high will be 101. Tonight with clear skies, it'll take a while to cool, that's for sure, with lows in the mid-70s. Tomorrow for Thursday, we've got sunshine and a high of 100 degrees. Friday stays basically the same. Saturday, hotter again with a high of 101. The next chance of a shower or thunderstorm doesn't move in until Monday afternoon. From the Arkansas Now Weather Center, I'm meteorologist Laura Huckabee.
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1: This is a special report from ABC News. I'm Michelle Franzen. For the first time in 3 years, the Federal Reserve Board has moved to raise interest rates, all members agreeing to a quarter of a percentage point hike, adding to the ballooning costs for Americans when it comes to borrowing. ABC's Elizabeth Schulze says concerns over inflation due to the ongoing war with Iran, along with other economic factors, led to the decision.
2: This is in line with the market's expectations, and this was a unanimous decision from the Federal Reserve to hike interest rates. The Fed is also forecasting one additional interest rate hike this year. This would be the first interest rate hike that we have seen under the new Fed chairman.
1: President Trump has been pushing for the board to lower interest rates. The price of diesel standing at a record $6.30 a gallon, according to Gas Buddy. Farmers for this year's harvest feeling the pinch, with some estimating costs for fuel have doubled. This is ABC News.
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6: Sunny, very hot, and very humid today. The afternoon high will be 101. Tonight with clear skies, it'll take a while to cool, that's for sure, with lows in the mid-70s. Tomorrow for Thursday, we've got sunshine and a high of 100 degrees. Friday stays basically the same. Saturday, hotter again with a high of 101. The next chance of a shower or thunderstorm doesn't move in until Monday afternoon. From the Arkansas Now Weather Center, I'm meteorologist Laura Huckabee. Holy

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3: Sunny, very hot, and very humid today. The afternoon high will be 101. Tonight with clear skies, it'll take a while to cool, that's for sure, with lows in the mid-70s. Tomorrow for Thursday, we've got sunshine and a high of 100 degrees. Friday stays basically the same. Saturday, hotter again with a high of 101. The next chance of a shower or thunderstorm doesn't move in until Monday afternoon. From the Arkansas Now Weather Center, I'm meteorologist Laura Huckabee.

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1: Here are your latest headlines from the Arkansas Now newsroom. Governor Sarah Huckabee Sanders and Department of Human Services Secretary Janet Mann announced Tuesday a plan to make supportive living services available to eligible Arkansans on the Community and Employment Support Waiver waitlist. The services provide in-home care for people with disabilities. DHS estimates the expansion would cost about $17 million, with services potentially beginning by January 2027. The waitlist currently includes 2,464 people. The plan still requires legislative funding. Arkansas schools can now apply for more than $690,000 in grants for conservation education programs. The Arkansas Game and Fish Commission and Arkansas Economic Development Commission are offering the grants, funded primarily by hunting and fishing violation fines. The money is distributed to counties based on where the fines were collected. From the Arkansas Now newsroom, I'm Kara Ritchie.
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12: Sunny, very hot, and very humid today. The afternoon high will be 101. Tonight with clear skies, it'll take a while to cool, that's for sure, with lows in the mid-70s. Tomorrow for Thursday, we've got sunshine and a high of 100 degrees. Friday stays basically the same. Saturday, hotter again with a high of 101. The next chance of a shower or thunderstorm doesn't move in until Monday afternoon. From the Arkansas Now Weather Center, I'm meteorologist Laura Huckabee.
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2: Rice and soybeans back on the rise. 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December corn at 534 and a quarter, down 1.5, with March corn at 548 and 3/4, down 1.5. November soybeans 1320 and a half, up 1 3/4, with January soybeans 1337 and a quarter, up 2. December wheat at 730 and 3/4, up 2 1/4, with March wheat at 746 and 3/4, also up 2 1/4. December cotton at 8421, down 12. March cotton at 8672, down 10. November rice at 1584, up 5.5 cents, with January rice at 1623 and a half, up 4.5. Moving on to livestock now. October live cattle at 218.45, down 225. December live cattle at 220.20, down 315. September feeder cattle at 338.47.5, down 180. October feeder cattle at 329.65, down 420. October lane hogs at 78.67.5, down 40. With December hogs at 69.95, up 30. That's your EAB Market Countdown, and I'm Scotty Woodson. Have a great day.
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2: This is a special report from ABC News. I'm Michelle Franzen. The Federal Reserve Board today raising key interest rates for the first time in 3 years. The move comes as many Americans are already struggling with higher costs on many goods and higher gas prices due to the war with Iran.
3: In a widely anticipated move, the Federal Reserve voted unanimously to raise its benchmark interest rate by a quarter percentage point, likely resulting in higher borrowing costs for mortgages, credit cards, and auto loans. The decision comes as Americans are already struggling with stubborn inflation and higher costs for gas and groceries. The decision also puts newly appointed Fed Chair Kevin Warsh at odds with President Trump, who's repeatedly called for lower borrowing costs. Peter Haralambos, ABC News, New York.
2: Warsh says the overall economy remains resilient. He says this will help bring interest rates in the target range of 2%. Farmers dealing with record diesel prices just as the key harvest months are getting started. This is ABC News.
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7: Sunny, very hot, and very humid today. The afternoon high will be 101. Tonight, with clear skies, it'll take a while to cool, that's for sure, with lows in the mid-70s. Tomorrow for Thursday, we've got sunshine and a high of 100 degrees. Friday stays basically the same. Saturday, hotter again with a high of 101. The next chance of a shower or thunderstorm doesn't move in until Monday afternoon. From the Arkansas Now Weather Center, I'm meteorologist Laura Huckabee.
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9: Sunny, very hot, and very humid today. The afternoon high will be 101. Tonight with clear skies, it'll take a while to cool, that's for sure, with lows in the mid-70s. Tomorrow for Thursday, we've got sunshine and a high of 100 degrees. Friday stays basically the same. Saturday, hotter again with a high of 101. The next chance of a shower or thunderstorm doesn't move in until Monday afternoon. From the Arkansas Now Weather Center, I'm meteorologist Laura Huckabee.

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1: Here are your latest headlines from the Arkansas Now newsroom. Arkansas Zoological Foundation officials said Tuesday that the group has made its largest ever gift to the Little Rock Zoo. The $1.2 million commitment will support the Project Zoo, Wildly Reimagined initiative to create a more immersive experience for visitors and animals while expanding the zoo's conservation and educational efforts. Arkansas State Police are urging drivers to slow down and stay focused after 18 fatal crashes were reported across the state in a single week. Agency officials say speeding and distracted driving are among the contributing factors in fatal crashes. The Arkansas Department of Health will lay off more than 36 people and eliminate unfilled positions in November. Department officials say 71 positions within the department will be eliminated, and 38 of those positions are currently filled. From the Arkansas Now newsroom, I'm Kara Ritchie.
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6: Sunny, very hot, and very humid today. The afternoon high will be 101. Tonight with clear skies, it'll take a while to cool, that's for sure, with lows in the mid-70s. Tomorrow for Thursday, we've got sunshine and a high of 100 degrees. Friday stays basically the same. Saturday, hotter again with a high of 101. The next chance of a shower or thunderstorm doesn't move in until Monday afternoon. From the Arkansas Now Weather Center, I'm meteorologist Laura Huckabee.
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1: Rice and soybeans due in the day up. Hello, I'm Scotty Woodson on the EAB Ag Network with your EAB market recap. December corn at 534 and a quarter, down 1.5, with March corn at 548 and 3/4, down 1.5. November soybeans 1320 and a half, up 1 3/4, with January soybeans 1337 and a quarter, up 2. December wheat at 730 and 3/4, up 2 1/4, with March wheat at 746 and 3/4, also up 2 1/4. December cotton at 8421, down 12. March cotton at 8672, down 10. November rice at 1584, up 5.5 cents, with January rice at 1623 and a half, up 4.5. Moving on to livestock now. October live cattle at 218.45, down 225. December live cattle at 220.20, down 315. September feeder cattle at 338.47.5, down 180. October feeder cattle at 329.65, down 420. October lane hogs at 78.67.5, down 40. With December hogs at 69.95, up 30. That's your EAB market recap, and I'm Scotty Woodson. 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
2: ABC News, I'm Michelle Franzen. An investigation underway in Los Angeles of the news helicopter that crashed while covering a bus and SUV crash yesterday. The aerial crash killing both crew members on board and a third person on the ground. NTSB investigator in charge Fabian Salazar says there is also video of the crash from the helicopter.
3: We are combing the wreckage to the best of our ability to gather as much factual data as we can, even though the wreckage suffer through a post-accident fire.
2: Authorities also say the person behind the wheel of the SUV that crashed into a bus yesterday has been booked on suspicion of murder. Two people were killed. The Federal Reserve Board raising interest rates today for the first time in 3 years. That move, as many Americans are grappling with stubborn inflation and higher gas prices due to the war with Iran. The board signaled more hikes could come this year. That's sent stocks sharply down on Wall Street. This is ABC News.
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7: Sunny, very hot, and very humid today. The afternoon high will be 101. Tonight with clear skies, it'll take a while to cool, that's for sure, with lows in the mid-70s. Tomorrow for Thursday, we've got sunshine and a high of 100 degrees. Friday stays basically the same. Saturday, hotter again with a high of 101. The next chance of a shower or thunderstorm doesn't move in until Monday afternoon. From the Arkansas Now Weather Center, I'm meteorologist Laura Huckabee.
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10: Sunny, very hot, and very humid today. The afternoon high will be 101. Tonight with clear skies, it'll take a while to cool, that's for sure, with lows in the mid-70s. Tomorrow for Thursday, we've got sunshine and a high of 100 degrees. Friday stays basically the same. Saturday, hotter again with a high of 101. The next chance of a shower or thunderstorm doesn't move in until Monday afternoon. From the Arkansas Now Weather Center, I'm meteorologist Laura Huckabee.

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1: Here's this hour's headlines from the Arkansas Now Newsroom. A wildfire in Calhoun County consumed more than 2,000 acres near Highland Industrial Park. The Arkansas National Guard and local agencies have responded with helicopters and dozers to fight the fire. This comes as the entire state remains at a high risk for wildfires. And 12 independent Arkansas pharmacies are suing St. Louis-based pharmacy benefit manager Express Scripts, alleging the company repeatedly reimbursed them less than what they paid for prescription drugs. The pharmacies allege those payments violated Arkansas's law and are seeking damages and other relief. And Arkansas schools can now apply for more than $690,000 in grants for conservation education programs. The Arkansas Game and Fish Commission and Arkansas Economic Development Commission are offering the grants. From the Arkansas Now Newsroom, I'm Hannah Campbell.
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8: Sunny, very hot, and very humid today. The afternoon high will be 101. Tonight with clear skies, it'll take a while to cool, that's for sure, with lows in the mid-70s. Tomorrow for Thursday, we've got sunshine and a high of 100 degrees. Friday stays basically the same. Saturday, hotter again with a high of 101. The next chance of a shower or thunderstorm doesn't move in until Monday afternoon. From the Arkansas Now Weather Center, I'm meteorologist Laura Huckabee. Holy.

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1: ABC News, I'm Michelle Franzen. In Los Angeles, the National Transportation Safety Board says it's recovered audio and video from yesterday's fiery news helicopter crash that killed the pilot and reporter on board, along with a third person on the ground. NTSB investigator Fabian Salazar says they'll review that evidence.
2: In that recording, we are clearly hearing sounds that are consistent with the engine changing its speed. And we're also hearing tones that are being generated that are likely advisories to the pilot.
1: The helicopter was covering an earlier bus and SUV crash that killed two people. Authorities say the driver was arrested on suspicion of murder. The Federal Reserve Board raising interest rates by 0.25%, marking the first time in 3 years. The war with Iran driving up oil prices and inflation. Data by the Commerce Department shows that consumers kept spending last month. Retail sales rebounded after a July dip, up 1.2% last month. This is ABC News.
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6: Skies are going to be clear tonight as temperatures settle in the mid-70s. Tomorrow, for Thursday, we're in store for another sunny and very hot day. The afternoon high will top out at 100 degrees. For Friday, we'll also be sunny and hot with a high again of 100. We actually get hotter Saturday, popping back up to 101. And then on Sunday, we'll stay just that hot. The next chance of a shower or thunderstorm rolls in Monday afternoon. From the Arkansas Now Weather Center, I'm meteorologist Laura Huckabee.
7: Oh!

some of y'all never been down south too much. I'm gonna tell you a little bit about this so that you understand what I'm talking about. Down there we have a plant that grows out in the woods and the fields. Looks something like a turnip green. Everybody calls it poke salad. Poke salad. Used to know a girl lived down there and she'd go out in the evenings and pick her a mess of it. 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
1: Governor Sarah Huckabee Sanders.
2: 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We gave our teachers record pay raises and got back to the fundamentals of teaching, reading, writing, and math. 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We did not comply. We won the fight to keep men out of women's sports because girls deserve to be safe in locker rooms and on the court. And when insurance companies wanted big rate increases, we didn't let that happen. Now I'm asking for your vote for 4 more years. 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
11: Skies are going to be clear tonight as temperatures settle in the mid-70s. Tomorrow, for Thursday, we're in store for another sunny and very hot day. The afternoon high will top out at 100 degrees. For Friday, we'll also be sunny and hot with a high again of 100. We actually get hotter Saturday, popping back up to 101. And then on Sunday, we'll stay just that hot. The next chance of a shower or thunderstorm rolls in Monday afternoon. From the Arkansas Now Weather Center, I'm meteorologist Laura Huckabee.

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1: Hello, everyone. It's time now for an EAB News update. A representative of Google told the Arkansas Legislature's Joint Committee on Energy yesterday that Google's energy demand is growing and that the demand is being met by utility partners. Rachel Wilson was invited by the committee to answer questions about data center development in Arkansas, including the data center being constructed in West Memphis. The Arkansas Public Service Commission has told committee members that the West Memphis Data Center could have a maximum demand of 500 megawatts. Wilson says that Google is working with energy to power the Cypress Solar facility in the Pine Bluff area that would supply 600 megawatts in solar power and another 350 megawatts in battery power. Other solar fields, including one in Cherry Valley, will also contribute to the development of data centers. The Public Service Commission approved a special rate contract between Energy and Google for the West Memphis Center back in December. The Wynn School District held a topping out ceremony yesterday to mark the final metal beam to be erected at the site of the rebuilding of the new high school. The school was destroyed by a tornado March 31st, 2023. High school students have been attending class on a temporary campus just north of the old high school. It's projected that the new school will be completed sometime next summer, and students in grades 10 through 12 will open the 2027-2028 school year in the new high school. Navajo's Construction of Jonesboro is the main contractor for the work. City of Truman in Poinsett County is in the process of installing six new tornado sirens to help keep the community safe during times of severe weather. The city says the sirens will replace three that were damaged and no longer working and three others that are more than 20 years old. The city says replacing the sirens will help improve the emergency warning system and provide citizens a more reliable way to receive outdoor severe weather warnings. It's all non-conference play for the Sun Belt Conference Saturday. Arkansas State plays at TCU Saturday at 7 p.m. Both teams are 1-1. Elsewhere, it's Coastal Carolina at Delaware, Louisiana Tech at Baylor, Southeast Missouri at Louisiana Monroe, East Carolina's at Old Dominion, UNC Charlotte at Appalachian State, Marshall at Missouri State, Troy at Missouri, UConn at Southern Miss, Ohio at South Alabama, Georgia State at Central Florida, Georgia Southern at Jacksonville State, Alabama Birmingham at Louisiana Lafayette, and James Madison at San Diego State.

a story every man ought to know. 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
5: Skies are going to be clear tonight as temperatures settle in the mid-70s. Tomorrow, for Thursday, we're in store for another sunny and very hot day. The afternoon high will top out at 100 degrees. For Friday, we'll also be sunny and hot with a high again of 100. We actually get hotter Saturday, popping back up to 101. And then on Sunday, we'll stay just that hot. The next chance of a shower or thunderstorm rolls in Monday afternoon. From the Arkansas Now Weather Center, I'm meteorologist Laura Huckabee.

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words mean I am a truthful man from the land of the palm trees. And before dying, I want to share these poems of my soul. My poems are soft green. My poems are also flaming crimson. My poems are like a wounded fawn seeking refuge in the forest. The last verse says, Con los pobres de la tierra. With the poor people of this earth, I want to share my fate. The streams of the mountains please me.

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1: ABC News, I'm Michelle Franzen. NTSB investigators on scene of the deadly news helicopter crash in Los Angeles last night. Both on board were killed. A third person died on the ground. The chopper was covering a bus and SUV crash that killed two people. ABC's Alex Stone is on scene and says the NTSB recovered video and audio from the helicopter.
2: They're going to go back and do audio analysis of the actual sound of the engine and those alarms that were going off for the pilot to analyze what the engine was doing in that exact minute. But whatever was going on, this was very quick. They were not all that high. And when whatever happened to the engine, it sounded like spooling down with the alarms going off for losing RPMs on it, that there wasn't much time to react.
1: President Trump stumping in North Carolina tonight with a rally. Republicans stepping up campaigning ahead of the midterm elections. And the Federal Reserve Board raised interest rates a quarter of a percent today, with inflation too high, they say, amid the ongoing war with Iran. This is ABC News.
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3: 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Copyright 2026 Verizon.
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8: Skies are going to be clear tonight as temperatures settle in the mid-70s. Tomorrow for Thursday, we're in store for another sunny and very hot day. The afternoon high will top out at 100 degrees. For Friday, we'll also be sunny and hot with a high again of 100. We actually get hotter Saturday, popping back up to 101. And then on Sunday, we'll stay just that hot. The next chance of a shower or thunderstorm rolls in Monday afternoon. From the Arkansas Now Weather Center, I'm meteorologist Laura Huckabee.

Francisco, she must have lost her way. Posting a poster of Pancho and Cisco one California day. She says she believes in a Robin Hood and brotherhood and colors of green and gray.

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0: You heard these songs on the radio back then, and they're still on the radio right here. 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
9: Skies are going to be clear tonight as temperatures settle in the mid-70s. Tomorrow for Thursday, we're in store for another sunny and very hot day. The afternoon high will top out at 100 degrees. For Friday, we'll also be sunny and hot with a high again of 100. We actually get hotter Saturday, popping back up to 101. And then on Sunday, we'll stay just that hot. The next chance of a shower or thunderstorm rolls in Monday afternoon. From the Arkansas Now Weather Center, I'm meteorologist Laura Huckabee. Holy.

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1: Here is this hour's headlines from the Arkansas Now newsroom. City of Warren and Warren Police Department officials says a reward of up to $2,000 is being offered for information about two homicides in the city. Around 12:45 a.m. on August 5th, on the 900 block of Halligan Street, officers found 53-year-old Billy Wayne Smith lying on the ground with a gunshot wound. And around 3 a.m. on August 30th, officers were called to a shooting at the 900 block of Abernathy Street, where 35-year-old Ty Calvert was found with a gunshot wound. And a wildfire in Calhoun County consumed more than 2,000 acres near Highland Industrial Park. The Arkansas National Guard and local agencies have responded with helicopters and dozers to fight the fire. And Arkansas State Police are urging drivers to slow down and stay focused after 18 fatal crashes were reported across the state in a single week. From the Arkansas Now newsroom, I'm Hannah Campbell.
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6: Skies are going to be clear tonight as temperatures settle in the mid-70s. Tomorrow for Thursday, we're in store for another sunny and very hot day. The afternoon high will top out at 100 degrees. For Friday, we'll also be sunny and hot with a high again of 100. We actually get hotter Saturday, popping back up to 101. And then on Sunday, we'll stay just that hot. The next chance of a shower or thunderstorm rolls in Monday afternoon. From the Arkansas Now Weather Center, I'm meteorologist Laura Huckabee.

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